0: Sunshine. The day begins now.
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0: All these voices come together as one. The Uni Voice. 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

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For the people, I've been a minister, not a preacher, but a starter and finisher. Inner the mind of a thick skin, but a short tipper. 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
2: 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What does it take to rise when everything falls apart? 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

Somewhere between psychotic and iconic. Somewhere between I want it and I got it. Somewhere between I'm sober and I'm lifted. Somewhere between a mistress and

They say history repeat itself. And at AUIBFM, we take you on that ride. 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

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Small daily actions create lasting results. You don't have to go all in the first day. Few small things you can start with, and you can keep them with you. It will make the difference.

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0: I bet you're in the car right now, thinking about the past, the present, and maybe even the future. There is no magic solution, but there is a UIBFM 101.5. Pop that thing, let it clap,
1: ride this, while you sit on my lap. Spread them cheeks, let me see that. 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

In the creative art, the legendary producer Rick Rubin says, "The object is not to make art, it's to be in that wonderful state which makes art inevitable. So stop obsessing over the final grade or the final project. Focus on the curiosity that led you there."

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If the ingredient list looks like a chemistry experiment, put it back in. 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

Some people say, I will start when I'm ready. Ready for what exactly? A sign from the universe? 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

The word butterfly likely has nothing to do with butter. Its true origin is uncertain. Some think it came from old beliefs about witches or the color of certain species. Even common words can keep secrets, just like a butterfly.

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1: 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The Univoice. 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
1: I'm fine, actually, and I hope our dear listeners are fine as well. 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
0: Hello.
1: And, you know, today's episode, I hope it's just gonna, I don't know, change something in you in a way or another, because we worked very hard to make it, and of course you deserve the best. So I hope you enjoy today's episode, and of course, let it rise, young and beautiful.

0: As usual, we like to start with young age crisis segment because we care about the crisis, the issues, the problems that most of the people in their 20s tend to face.
1: Yeah, and today's young age crisis is kind of difficult because as the letter says here, will you still love me when I'm no longer beautiful? But here, when your partner's illness become your illness as well. So we're going to talk about the crisis of you having a partner, your wife, mostly your husband, and they are actually sick and you are in good health. How this affects you and the problems that come with that. And of course, the tips that could help you to overcome such a challenge together as a couple. So the young age crisis is when your partner's illness becomes your illness too. And by the way, you can call us on 6229. 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

0: So, you know what nobody talks about enough these days, especially to young people and young couples especially, the silent exhaustion of loving someone who is sick most of the times. And I wouldn't say the dramatic movie version of love, and not the poetic, I will stay by your side forever even if you're sick. I mean the real version, the version where your phone ringing at 2 a.m. immediately fills your chest with fear. The version where every cough makes you panic, and a version where you slowly stop asking how are you, because deep down you already know the answer.
1: And you know, the strange thing is, you can be perfectly healthy, healthy heart, healthy lungs, healthy body, yet still feel emotionally ill because the person you love is actually suffering. This is a crisis young people rarely understand until they live through it, actually, because when you are in your 20s, society teaches you that relationships are supposed to feel, you know, exciting, cinematic, beautiful. Nobody prepares you for becoming emotionally exhausted from caregiving. Nobody prepares you for the guilt of feeling tired when you are not even the sick one. And you know, I don't know, it's just so difficult to be in such a relationship, yet you have to be, because love is love, right?
0: This is right, and at first love makes it easy. You care for them naturally, and you remind them to take their medicine, and you stay awake during their hospital visits. You Google the symptoms at 4 a.m. like you suddenly, you know, earned a medical degree from University of Anxiety. And honestly, at the beginning, it even feels meaningful for you, because taking care of someone you love can create a deep emotional connection. Research actually shows that caregiving can strengthen attachment and intimacy in relationships when emotional balance existed. But then something changes.
1: Yeah, I mean, changes like slowly, quietly. You stop realizing when your pain ends and your identity begins here. You become hyper alert all the time, and your nervous system never fully relaxes. Psychologists call this caregiver stress or secondary trauma. When constantly witnessing another person suffering starts affecting your own mental and physical well-being, sometimes caregivers experience anxiety, insomnia, emotional numbness, even physical fatigue, despite not being medically sick themselves, you know?
0: And here are more parts when it's being more dangerous.

0: So, as I said, it will be even more dangerous for young people we're talking about today. It is very noticeable that young people, they often romanticize this suffering. And they think, and they will say, if I'm exhausted, it means I truly love them. But love was never supposed to erase you or your energy. Some people listening right now have become emotional nurses in their relationships, not partners and not lovers, just caretakers. You start monitoring medication schedules more than having real conversation, and you begin planning your entire life around the emergencies. You cancel your own needs because they need more needs. And one day, you wake up feeling strangely empty, not because you stopped loving them, of course, but because you stopped existing outside of the role of the strong one, of the nurse. And nobody talks about the guilt.
1: Yeah, the guilt is kind of brutal here because sometimes, and this is hard to admit, you secretly wish for one normal day. One peaceful day without hospitals, without symptoms. And I mean, immediately after thinking that, guilt crushes into you. Like, how do I dare thinking about this? But emotional fatigue does not make you selfish. It makes you human. According to the American Psychological Association here, long-term caregiving stress can increase risks of depression, anxiety, sleep problems, and emotional burnout, especially when the caregiver neglects their own well-being here. We are not saying that don't take care of your partner, especially when they are always sick because maybe they have a chronic disease, but do not erase yourself. Do not make your whole life about this sickness. Do not just say, okay, every day we have this routine of you are the sick one, I'm the strong one. Try to be equal, even though you guys are not equal in power, because on the long term, and this happens to tons, like millions of couples around the world, one of the part would fall at the end, either the sick one or the healthy one. So we're not here to tell you leave your partner, of course not, God forbid, but to remind you of who you are and your identity. And I guess this happens a lot in young relationships, right?
0: It happens a lot in younger relationships, of course, because young people are still building themselves emotionally. Mm-hmm. You are trying to survive university, maybe your job, identity crisis, financial pressure, maybe family expectations at some scenarios. And at the same time, you are carrying someone else's suffering as well. That's very heavy, very, very heavy, dear listeners. But here is the truth that nobody says out loud, unfortunately, that you are allowed to love someone deeply without destroying yourself in the process. So maybe because healthy love is not self-erasure. No, you cannot pour endlessly from a nervous system that is constantly collapsing. Mm-hmm. Sometimes the healthiest thing you can do for your partner is also taking care of your own self. If we really love them, we have to be the best versions of ourselves for them. In order to do so, we need to take care of ourselves. So this means sleeping properly, seeing our friends, going outside, laughing without guilt, living your own life too. Because if both people drown emotionally, nobody survives the storm.

0: Well, guys, health is very important in relationships. Sometimes when you choose your partner, you look at the manners, degrees, you see their qualifications, their achievements, and you gotta also see their health, actually, because a lot of divorces, especially here in Iraq, happens because one of the parties are sick. And they did not know that they are sick. So actually, most of them, men more than women, although I hear a lot of stories about women just getting out of a relationship because of the health issues here. They do not want to take care of their partner forever. And here, again, it's okay, actually. We are telling you that we feel this crisis as young people. And we don't really choose the people we love. We just have this spark for whoever we see them, because it is what it is, and it's a beautiful challenge to overcome together. However, you have to do it together, not one party that do all the work, not one party that suffers all the time. You have to do it together.
1: Continue.

0: And we're coming back. We are here now with you again on the PM on FM show. And just in case you just joined in, we are AUYB FM 101.5, the radio station of you. Because if nobody understands you, we
1: do.
0: Yeah! And now we are understanding you by giving you some academic problems and academic drama. And today we're going to talk about Baghdad summer break, touch grass before you become one with the bed.

0: What an old song, actually. I listened to this song when I was 13 years old.
1: It is old. It is from early 2000s. I mean,
0: it sounds modern, but it's not. Anyways, we go back to academic drama. So welcome back to your listeners to the P1FM show on AUIB FM 101.5. And today we're going to talk about summer break because everyone is graduating. Everyone is, you know, finished with exams. So now what? Now what? Okay, look at Mustafa. He's just mimicking my words.
1: Now what? Now what?
0: I mean, now summer break in Baghdad. Because, you know, sometimes they say, oh, we are in Baghdad. What are we going to do? Some people travel, but those who are staying here in Baghdad, we can introduce you to amazing activities. And, of course, things to do during your summer break. So, let's go.
1: Let's go.
0: Let's go.

0: Okie dokie, students everywhere, listen to me very carefully. Summer in Baghdad is very, very different, not because of exams, not because of assignments, but because of somehow 2 weeks off rest can turn into 2 months of becoming emotionally attached to your pillow and your phone charger and a cold watermelon. Yeah. Very tasty watermelon, and suddenly your daily routine becomes waking up at 2 p.m., drink a lot of chai, and scroll TikTok or Instagram Reels or this new instant feature that everyone is taking pictures through the instant feature, and maybe complain about the heat and sleep again. Congratulations!
1: Because you're gonna miss your summer break. You're gonna become one of the bad, and what are you gonna do? You don't have this kind of adventure or a story to tell later, and you have officially become a decorative houseplant. But here's the thing nobody tells students. Summer break is not just recovery time, it's identity building season. Because the habits you build during summer quietly shapes your confidence, discipline, body, social skills, and mental health for the entire year. Especially here in Baghdad, where the heat is brutal, electricity plays hide and seek, and everyone says, bro, just, you know, stay inside.
0: But No.
1: Nope.
0: No, your body and your brain still need some movement, and there is some science behind it. Research constantly shows that physical activity improves your mood and concentration and sleep quality and stress regulation. So if you are about to sleep, wake up, go to Zora and start running like there is no tomorrow.

0: Listen to me. Listen to me. I said, listen, Salah, not to... Okay, thank you. So, dear listeners, me and Dina, we are about to build you the ultimate Baghdad summer survival activities list. So, not boring activities, we are going to build you realistic ones, Baghdad-proof ones. So, yes. You are about to have the best summer break if you listen to us very carefully. That's right, Dina?
1: Yes, of course, actually, because we want to enjoy summer the way we did not enjoy it back in our days. Yeah, back in our days, we're old now. That's sad. Anyways, now we go to night football, the Baghdad tradition. Because, you know, I remember a lot of people in the streets playing football at night.
0: Soccer.
1: Yes. What did they say?
0: Soccer.
1: Okay. Let's be honest. Baghdad at night during summer feels like a completely different country. The streets wake up after sunset. Tea shops and coffee shops fill up. Neighborhoods become alive. And somewhere nearby, there is always a football match happening under terrible lighting and world-class shouting. Football in summer is not just sport here. It's therapy. It teaches teamwork, movement, competitiveness here, emotional release, and honestly, it's one of the few times young people fully disconnect from screens. And scientifically here, aerobic exercise like football reduces stress hormones while boosting dopamine and testosterone levels. Plus, nothing pulls character faster than arguing over whether the ball crossed the imaginary goal line or not. So
0: and
1: it's amazing. And
0: this year, this time of the year is the best time for you to do some nice swimming because Baghdad heat is like a villain. So listen to me, if Baghdad summer had a personality, I would say it would be a final boss battle. So swimming is not a luxury anymore. Nope. I want you to swim everywhere like there is no tomorrow. Swimming is one of the best full body exercises because it improves cardiovascular health while being easier on joints and muscles. And psychologically, listen to me, water calms the nervous system. And that's why after swimming, people suddenly become philosophers. Bro, it is life is a very temporary thing and we need to, you know, your bro talk like this after swimming because water affects your nervous system. You like to swim? You want to swim? Salah Badil says we jump into the lake.
1: Well, I wish to do it actually.
0: And of course, cycling is something also nice. I like cycling. I have
1: cycling
0: a bicycle.
1: Cycling at sunset. I've seen you cycle in the alleys of Baghdad, especially in Kazamiya.
0: Well, the longest bicycle ride I did started in Kazamiya, ended in Hayy al-Alam, then from Hayy al-Alam to Kazamiya again. It was a total of 30
1: kilometers.
0: 36 kilometers in 2 hours.
1: Ooh.
0: 36 kilometers in 2 hours.
1: That's why you're staying fit.
0: Bicycle is another life, dear listeners. If you are not driving or riding a bicycle, you're missing a lot, honestly.
1: I mean, I guess. Let's listen to the music.

0: How many activities we brought today? Six or seven?
1: Yeah.
0: Six?
1: Or seven.
0: Six or seven?
1: Yes, there are six, seven things.
0: Oh, there are six. Okay,
1: yeah, because
0: now I
1: we focus today on the sport things because during the summer we need to get our body moving because we spend a lot of time studying. So, of course, our body is stiff. So, during the summer, we have to move our bodies by sports like volleyball, basketball, football, and all kind of ball that you can play with. Anyways, but after that, you can go to non-sport activities, like they count as well. Because not everyone wants to run around, of course, in this weather, even at night. Some activities can be, you know, include photography walks in Baghdad. I see this

0: Nowadays, yes. I'm seeing that a lot of ladies and young men, young mm-hmm. ladies, they are going forward into learning martial arts. Martial arts are very beautiful to learn, very interesting fields. And there are a couple of schools I'm seeing and academies that can teach you karate, mm-hmm. boxing, and Roman wrestling. It is very essential. It is very
1: horse riding.
0: But I want to focus on martial arts because martial arts, they build strength, they build stamina, and they build power, and you can defend yourself, and this is very beautiful, and this one will surprise a lot of people. Many students carry enormous emotional pressure during the academic year. So how are you going to let all of this stress out, the stress and the anger and the fear and overthinking? Martial arts can help you organize your emotional chaos, like boxing, karate, kickboxing, or taekwondo can improve your discipline and emotional control and confidence and self-esteem. And honestly, sometimes, dear listeners, I'm going to say it honestly, sometimes punching a bag is more healthier than punching your future emotionally.

0: And by the way, there's not sport activities as well, because not a lot of people like to move their body. I mean, sometimes people hate sports, so you can go photography walks in Baghdad. You know, I see this trend when they go color capturing. It's so cute and so niche. You can go with your friends, have some connections, or even make groups online to capture as much pictures as you want. In Baghdad, walks are amazing. Sketching cafes and streets, joining book clubs, it's amazing. Learning chess.
1: Chess is interesting.
0: Yeah, it is, actually. And you can improve your mindset with chess. Cooking with the friends, there are a lot of restaurants and even, workshops that let you cook with your friends. Volunteering could be an amazing thing to do during summer with a lot of companies or even organizations. Gardening on rooftops, it's amazing. Learning the music, creating content, learning CPR or survival skills, visiting cultural places, and more. By the way, for example, I'm not a student. However, in this summer break, I'm gonna learn the basic nursing things to do, like a basic nurse here, and I even asked for Khan to send me a good course to enroll into. So it is something to do during the heat, because the heat's brutal, so you have to be brutal yourself, right?
1: Very interesting. And I would say that maybe the first activity, speaking to AUIB students, maybe the first activity and the most awesome activity you need to be in, the graduation ceremony.
0: Yeah.
1: You are going to walk very nice on the stage, looking so cool with your hood, with your hat, with your gun, and you walk up that stage and you stand there. Maybe you give a speech, you take your degree and your stuff, and to do so, you need to be there for the rehearsal today. Don't forget about it.

So 2 days left to our amazing commencement here at AUIB. 2 days left till we see our graduates feel as proud as they can be. And we are here proud of them at AUIB FM 101.5 because they did it. They finally did it. They are graduating in 2 days, and I don't know, I cannot even imagine their feelings right now. So stay tuned, because in 2 days on Saturday, we're gonna just see them shining and, of course, radiant there on the stage. I cannot wait.

0: And we're back. 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
1: 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We are live right now, so you can call us on 6229 if you want to. And if you don't want to,
0: also call us to tell us that you don't want to.
1: Anyways, now we move to the side table. And today's topic is very crucial and debatable in a way, because it's about, do we really need 10,000 steps a day or not? Or is just a trend?
0: 10,000 steps a day?
1: Indeed, Mustafa. Indeed. Actually, whenever I open whatever app it is out there, 10,000 steps a day, you have to obtain this goal. So, do we really need it?
0: Well, in this way, in this case, we were talking about one of the biggest lies humanity emotionally attached itself to. The legendary, the magical, the terrifying 10,000 steps a day. You know the number.
1: Indeed.

0: These boots Indeed. Are made for walking. Indeed. And that's they all are gonna do.
1: Indeed.
0: One of those days, these boots are gonna walk all over you.
1: In a way or another.
0: Imagine that. The song has made a revolution. But now we are not talking about revolutions.
1: Indeed,
0: we're
1: not talking about revolutions.
0: 10K steps a day.
1: Yeah, we're talking about the 10K steps.
0: What's wrong?
1: Nothing.
0: In front of our dear listeners. Why?
1: And in front of the kids.
0: Why? Why? I mean, dear listeners, I've been... I've known Mustafa for like 9 years, 8 years, I guess, and I'm so honored to with this friendship, which has tons of challenges, yet I cannot go without Mustafa. Seriously.
1: Thank you so much.
0: I have to admit it, I cannot go one day without Mustafa my side. I'm really honored to have the show with him. With the problems, and without the problems, I'm so honored, actually.
1: Despite how negative he is and how I hate myself because of him, I like to have him.
0: I have never said that. But, you know,
1: continue.
0: Let's continue. With the music.
1: By the way, we say we know that the word is actually continue. In case you are wondering, these they don't know how to say continue.
0: Sometimes we
1: and they are saying continue instead. Well, yeah. We like to play with words.
0: Yeah, because continue. Salah Badi is our leader now. So when he says this word is approved, it is approved. Right, Salah Badi?
1: Indeed.
0: Indeed.
1: He says indeed.
0: Let's go to the music, please. Let's go to the music.

0: A lot of people want to stay healthy and keep fit. And for such a goal, they download a lot of applications that will track their steps, their running, their cycling. You know, applications like Komoot or Strava or whatever you use on your phone. And these applications tend to give you sometimes unrealistic goals, aims, like this 10,000 steps. So this will raise a question. Do we really need to walk 10,000 steps on a daily basis to become healthy? Well, we discovered that this one was a lie. You need way less than 2,000 steps, and you will discover the truth only with me and Dina on the PM on FM show.
1: Hey you,

0: I mean, it turns out the famous 10,000 steps idea originally came from a Japanese pedometer marketing campaign back in the 60s. Not from some, you know, sacred medical law, actually. It was just a campaign, a marketing campaign. Humanity literally turned a marketing slogan into a lifestyle philosophy. And that's insane. And honestly, that says a lot about us as people and as humans. We love magical numbers. Drink 2 liters of water, sleep exactly 8 hours, read 10 pages a day, walk 10,000 steps. Because numbers make life feel controllable. But
1: we are all having OCD with numbers.
0: But the human body is messier than that, right? The research is actually more comforting.
1: Well, the real science is actually more comforting, of course. When we are searching about this topic, we discovered a research now that shows that walking itself matters more than the obsessing over hitting one exact number, for example, for a lot of people, 10,000 steps. Even moderate daily movement can improve heart health, mood, brain function, sleep, and reduce anxiety. So the answer would be no, your organs are not going dramatically to resign from existence because you only walked 6,000 steps today. I want you to relax about this, chill about that, and let's be honest for a second. Modern life has turned walking into something optional. When you think about it, we sit to study and we sit to work and we sit to watch a movie, we sit to scroll the reels, then we lie down to recover from all that sitting for some reason. Our ancestors are not very proud. They used to walk for survival. We walk to charge our phone in another room, and this is the difference. I mean, I had a conversation with one of my friends and he told me, look at the cheetahs, Mustafa, cheetahs, lions, they are running very fast. I told him, you know what, we are special. We are very special creatures because unlike the rest of the animal kingdom, human beings, the human species, are the only species in the entire planet that can walk for long hours without tiring. I mean, just imagine if you are a mammoth. Imagine that you are a mammoth and there are these tall, skinny figures. Okay. No matter how much you run, they are always there. No matter how much you hide.
0: I've seen that story. It's so scary and terrifying.
1: There. Terrifying, skinny, tall, shadowy figures. They are called humans. We can walk more than any animal, more than any creature you can imagine. We are designed to walk for hours. We are designed for stamina. We are designed for strength. We are the race of human beings. So back to the main topic. We're talking about walking. So nowadays we're not walking that much, which is actually a bit sad. But here is where the topic becomes deeper than fitness, dear listeners. Walking changes how your brain is. Yes, yes, yes. Walking changes how your brain is.
0: Mm-hmm.
1: Scientists found that walking increases the blood flow to the brain and can improve memory, creativity, and emotional regulation. Without walking, there is no blood going to your brain. No blood. So your brain is getting weaker. Your ideas are getting softer. In order to be scientist, in order to be smart, you need to walk. You need to push the blood up to
0: walk,
1: the brain.
0: Walk, walk, walk, walk, walk, baby, walk, walk, walk. Anyways, have you ever noticed how life suddenly feels less overwhelming after a walk? You leave the house emotionally collapsing. Then 20 minutes later, you're like, maybe life is, you know, beautiful, actually. This is not philosophy, this is biology here. And here's my favorite part. Walking is one of the few healthy things human can do without trying to become perfect. Mm. At all. No expensive equipment, no gym membership, no motivational Sigma music, just movement, just walk.
1: Sigma,
0: I mean, it's
1: Sigma
0: free.
1: Boy, Sigma boy.
0: It's
1: Sigma
0: free, boy. It's there, you can do it anytime. So why you are not walking, actually?
1: There is no excuse to stop walking.
0: Yeah, sometimes walking is not exercise, sometimes it's emotional process because when you are angry, you go for a walk, you feel lighter, right?
1: Yeah.
0: And some people solve heartbreak while walking, some people discover life goals while walking, some people just
1: and fix problems.
0: Yeah, just walk to escape the chaos of home for a little while, and somehow, step after step, the brain entangles itself. but society ruined even walking. Now people can beat over it. Fitness watches, step strikes, calories burned. Dude, we turn moving our legs into performance anxiety. And the irony is, the healthiest thing about walking is probably how simple it is. Just like that, because it's simple, it's healthy. No pressure, no perfection, nothing, just motion. And now they are competing over walking and trying to make a lot of marketing campaigns over walking, because we can do it all the time, so that's evil.

0: Are you ready, Boo?
1: So maybe, dear listeners, maybe that's the real lesson here, but that is, you know, health is not punishment. It is not about reaching magical numbers so you and your smartwatch can stop bullying you, you know. It's about reminding your body that, hey, we still live in this world and we

nervous system were never designed to stay trapped indoors forever. We are designed to move all the time. Humans, they are designed to move. They were created to move. And who knows, dear listeners, who knows? Maybe somewhere between one streetlight and the next, you will finally hear your own thoughts again. Maybe the goal was never reaching 10,000 steps. Maybe the goal was simply remembering that we were made to move.

0: And we're back. Welcome back to listeners to AUIB FM 101.5 to the PM on FM show with me, Dina Hamad, and my colleague here, Mustafa Asha. And by the way, the show ends at 3 PM because we are so close to end the show. However, I would like to celebrate here.
1: Yes. We are very happy. We are very happy.
0: We're so happy here
1: at AUIB. The team is very happy.
0: And everyone is happy.
1: Everyone is happy. You know, you saw this video, Ani Farhan, Ahli Farhan.
0: Yes.
1: No, this is exactly the moment right now. I'm looking at all of my colleagues. They are paying great effort making that one of the most unforgettable moments for all the graduates. The stage, the lights, the colors, the sounds, the gowns, the hats, the walks, the rehearsals, everything is just like ticking like a clock for that day. That is in 2 days, Saturday, the 23rd of May this month. We will have one of the most amazing commencements Baghdad will ever see. I'm very excited.
0: Actually, and the students are very excited. I see their stories on Instagram. They are sharing reels. They are there with their friends, trying the guns and doing the rehearsals. They're amazing, actually. So those are the future leaders of not just AUIB, but I believe they're going to be on an international level. So on Saturday, we're going to celebrate them in their own commencement. So be there. Thank you.

0: And by the way, we will be very excited to meet you, because me and Dina, and hopefully Furqan, if she managed,
1: yes, please, Furqan,
0: we will, our team, the PMON FM team, we will be there in the commencement ceremony, in the graduation ceremony, and we will meet with you person face to face, person to person, to talk to you, to hear all of your memories, your emotions, and you and your families, of course. So we are very excited. I cannot wait. So before we end the show and we wish you a happy weekend, I just want to say that I believe it will be one of the best days in our lives, all of us, but mostly you, dear listeners, dear graduates, sorry, because you reached one of the highest points a human can do. One of the greatest milestones in your life as a human being is when you celebrate your knowledge, when you celebrate your impact, your academic impact, and on yourself, on your university, and on our society here in Baghdad in Iraq. So I'm very excited. And with that, we reached the end of the episode of the PM on FM show.
1: Yes, as you said, we have reached the end of today's episode.

0: Thank you guys so much for joining us today on the Ping An 1FM show. We are so proud of you, and we are proud of our students as well. And, you know, Ping An 1FM is from Sunday to Thursday at 2 p.m. Again, from Sunday to Thursday at 2 p.m. with me, Dina Imad, and my colleague here, Mustafa Al-Ash'ar.
1: Greetings to you, and highs and byes from our amazing team here at AYB FM, starting with Haider Najah in the lighting design, Ahmed Al-Sufi in the music coordination, Furqan in our social media story coveration. 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Covering. And of course, me, Mustafa Al-Ash'ar, Dina Imad, and our director, Salah Badil. And we will miss you during the weekend, but we will see you during the commencement ceremony, graduation. And we are about to see you also on Sunday. So stay tuned.

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Omega-3 fatty acids found in oily fish, walnuts, and flax seeds are very critical in building blocks for your brain cells. 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

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But actually, the correct form is he didn't go. 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

High caffeine intake rises the heart rate and also the blood pressure, which may cause the palpitation, discomfort, and also the dizziness.

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The word window is originated from Old Norse, and it's meant wind eye. Imagine a window as the eye through which the wind enters. So poetic and so cutesy.

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So it's all about what are you gonna do today and tomorrow, and how are you gonna repeat it? 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
0: All these voices come together as one. 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

A nail file helps smooth the sharp edges after trimming, preventing the scratches and maintaining the neat hands.

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It's called a tittle. Yes, one of the smallest marks in English has one of the cutest names, which is a tittle.

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A lot of English learners say she has 20 years. But actually, the correct form is she is 20 years old. For example, she is 20 years old.

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Mastery is its own reward. 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

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One thrives, the other struggles. 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

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This rest allows an enzyme called allicin to activate, which is the compound responsible for the garlic's massive immune-boosting properties. 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

rattling your ground. Karma's on your scent like a bounty hunter. 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Sweet like justice, karma is a queen. Karma takes all my friends to the summit. 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

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So don't let the grind of exams dull your sparkle. 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

Have you ever heard of the Blue Zone secret of natural movement? People in the world's longest lived regions do not exercise in gyms. 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

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It is a space where clarity begins to form. Sitting with yourself is the first step you take to know what exactly you want to do. 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

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A Duchenne smile, which is the one that reaches your eyes, actually lowers your heart rate during stressful tasks. Even if you don't feel like it, try smiling. Your body will follow your lead.

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The word goodbye was once a prayer. 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

0: 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The system one is fast and emotional, and the system two is slow and logical. Energy, wait for system two to kick in. 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
1: 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High freak

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And by the way, here is something about Socrates. 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

I bet you're in the car right now, thinking about the past, the present, and maybe even the future. 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